0: Radio Regenbogen. Alle deine Lieblingshits.
1: It's my life, take it or leave it, set me free. What's that crap, I'm a no-

I and I to everyone. Got to help, but we got to help, yeah. There's no need to cry, yeah. Got to help, but we got to help, yeah.

quit, put your heels where you're feeling it. Take it to the top. Stop, step down in it. Put your foot where you feel the fit. Stop, you don't wanna quit, put your heels where you feel it.